0: B104.
1: All right, so Jennifer Aniston, big movie star. Obviously, everybody loves her from Friends. I mean, she's an OG.
0: Yeah.
1: She's been killing it for years. She, I guess, has a really interesting way in handling arguments with her boyfriend, and it's starting to go viral. It's tea time. It's Tino Cochino Radio. How does she handle the disagreements?
0: So after they have the argument, they have the uncomfortable conversation, I guess, of like what went wrong, and then they meditate together.
2: Oh, hell no.
0: But I'm just like, imagine being so mad at your partner, and then you're just there, and you're hearing them breathe. You're like,
1: you get that mad to where you don't want to hear them breathe?
2: That's crazy.
0: Yeah.
2: Wow.
3: Okay.
0: Well, not
1: what?
0: Like,
1: is it to get you that mad that you
0: want
1: him to die?
0: I mean, I want my partner
1: to
0: breathe, but maybe just in the next room.
1: Yeah. But that's the whole point. Serena, I think this shows you need growth.
0: Maybe I need the meditation.
2: Does he make you more mad than happy?
0: No. We have great days.
3: Oh, no.
1: I hope so. Jesus.
3: Are the lowest lows bigger than the highest highs?

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1: 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Guaranteed human.
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1: 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I'm Crystal Rosas. By the way, we are dropping the Cyrus. It's just Miley. Her new song is called Bass Persuades.

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1: Ayo, we're the new hit list. I'm Crystal Rosas. This girl here, Alyssa Grace, was just in Brisbane performing. Did a dope post on her IG, thanking all her fans that pulled up. Here's Bloodstream.

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1: Well, happy Labor Day weekend to you. It's Zach Dillon. What is Labor Day, right? Surprising amount of people don't have any clue why we celebrate Labor Day or what it's all about. We just know we get a long weekend. I'll tell you what it is so you know in 7 minutes. Hang on. I know.

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2: What would be your answer if I asked you? I mean, there's been a lot of great movies over the years portraying the president of the United States, but who's your favorite movie president? A new survey asked that question. The number one choice won by a landslide. I mean, it was an absolute landslide. Daniel Day-Lewis's take on Abraham Lincoln in the Steven Spielberg biopic Lincoln won for the best on-screen depiction of a U.S. president. More than a quarter chose his performance as Honest Abe as their favorite. It wasn't even close. Robin Williams' portrayal of Teddy Roosevelt, remember that, in Night at the Museum? That came in a distant second. And Dennis Quaid's version of Ronald Reagan in the 2024 movie Reagan came in third. But there you go. That's the top three movie presidents of all time.
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1: I'm so ready for this long holiday weekend. 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
1: I have a feeling that the youngest in the family and the oldest in the family is not going to be down with the new study on middle children. 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I'll tell you the new findings in 7 minutes. 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
1: Fantasy football is getting big with women. I mean, you remember like wine night? It's been taken over by fantasy football draft nights. I'm not kidding. I'll give you the lowdown coming up here in 10. It's Ella Langley now in Choosing Texas. Just when I-

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1: If you think about it, I mean, book clubs, wine night, right? I mean, that's been a girl passion thing for a long time. There's a new girls' night obsession, fantasy football. All women fantasy football leagues are growing in popularity, where draft parties come complete with friendship bracelets, tiaras, themed trips, a whole lot of trash talk. It's happening. But women's interest in the NFL has grown a lot in the past few years. According to the Fantasy Sports and Gaming Association, women now make up a much larger share of fantasy football players. And their leagues, they're not just about football. They're also a fun way to build friendships and stay connected. As one organizer of a female fantasy football league, it's what they said. They said that women don't need football explained to them. It's what the organizer said. They just want a place to enjoy the game together, and they're doing it.
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104 with Zach Dillon. Hey, have you checked out our new morning show, Andy and Bob? 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
1: 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A new home. 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
1: Travis Kelce and Taylor Swift combined just have more money. I mean, it's mainly, honestly, Taylor, but they have more money combined than I thought money in the world existed. And they have so many homes, and Travis Kelce just bought a new one before they got married. He bought one out in Cleveland. It's in the suburbs. It's a lakefront mansion. And he bought it for $5.35 million back in March. The mansion features 8 bedrooms, 11 bathrooms. It's on 3.5 acres along Lake Erie, right outside of Cleveland. Everything you think a mansion should have, it does, including a home theater, game room, and so much more. Add that to the homes, though. I mean, like, what other homes does Travis have? He must have at least one, if not two, right? So it's a third, at least. And then you got Taylor's homes in Manhattan. You've got her home in Nashville. You've got a Beverly Hills home. And that huge estate on a private beachfront in Rhode Island. And that's all just that we know of. Who knows how many more? Wouldn't it be nice to have that kind of play money?
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So Ariana's world tour is over, and now she's going to take some time away from the spotlight and just work on herself. And I think that's important, right? She's been so freaking busy.

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1: Hey, if you're going to be grilling out this weekend, a lot of people grill out on Labor Day weekend, or maybe you're going to attend somebody else's backyard barbecue. There's certain rules to follow. There's 5 unspoken grill rules. Let's see if you knew all these. I did one of these actually a couple of weeks ago. Yeah, okay, we'll go through these coming up in 10 minutes. Just went out.

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1: I'm an amateur griller. I'm going to be honest. I like grilling. I like the taste of it. I just don't do it enough. But I like to go to other people's backyard barbecues because then I don't have to worry about it and somebody else does it. That's kind of how I am. But if you're grilling out this Labor Day weekend here, a lot of grilling out to be had. There's certain rules to follow, especially if you're going to somebody else's backyard barbecue. And there's 5 unspoken grill rules. Here's the first one. You don't touch another person's grill without permission. That's a number one. Then it goes, always let the meat rest before you serve. Don't open the lid unnecessarily. Number 4, no backseat grilling. And the number 5, unspoken grill rule. And I did this actually a couple of weekends ago. They let me do the grill. I'm like, you sure you want me to do the grill? Because, I mean, you're going to witness things. And they did. I pressed down on a burger with a spatula. You should never do that. That's number 5 on this list. See? Amateur.
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All right, have a great day today, and thanks for joining.

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I'm loving Andy's Daily Do Good. 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
1: After five, happy Labor Day weekend. It's Zach Dillon on the radio, and good morning to you. I would assume at this point you're waking up. You're not still up. Are you still up with me?
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1: Hope you have a great weekend coming up here. Long weekend, too. And hope you get to enjoy it. Some R&R time. And we'll talk soon back here on the radio. How about that? I leave you.

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1: Wait a second. Your man knocked up someone else? How long have you been together?
2: 10 years, and he got some other girl pregnant, and I just found out like 2 weeks ago, and she's due in a month.
1: Wait. You've been together with him for 10 years?
2: 10 years, yeah.
1: And then he gets another girl pregnant? What?
2: While I was having spine surgery, actually, while I was in surgery.
1: Like another relationship, or was this like a one-night thing?
2: One-night stand.
0: Yeah, you got to ditch this guy, change your address, change your phone number, delete him off all social media.
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1: I hope you're enjoying your weekend so far. It's Raph. Let me know what you want to hear. Send me a talk back on the iHeart app. Do a little shout out to him. Might be on the radio. Here's Rihanna.

It's the Lehigh Valley's number one hit music station, B104. Top three karaoke song. I'm at a bar singing, okay? Killers, Somebody Told Me.

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1: Yeah, what do you got going on?
2: I'm going to go play some hockey by the Isoflex. My team plays there.
0: Oh, okay. Are you playing a league?
2: Yeah, beer league.
0: Oh, beer league. Oh, it's a fun league.
2: Yeah. We're not professionals.
0: Yeah, how often do you get in fights in those leagues?
2: I'd say probably every 3-4 games.
0: So pretty much just like the professionals.
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Got an iHeartRadio Music Festival superstar coming up in Zara Larsson. All right, stateside. Also Sabrina Carpenter, first Gracie Abrams.

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1: 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Guaranteed human.
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1: By the way, that song right there, Tame Impala, Jenny from Blackpink, Dracula, going to be like a perennial Halloween song. I can definitely tell we're going to be hearing that for years to come. Kind of like Thriller.

Lehigh Valley's number one hit music station, B104. I got some Olivia Rodrigo, Zara Larson on the way. Anything else you want to hear for your Labor Day holiday weekend while you're grilling or spending time with friends and family, send me a talk back on the iHeart app, that little mic icon.

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1: Oh my gosh, I can't believe I actually got through.
0: See, that's the good news. The bad news is I have nothing to give away right now.
1: Oh no!
0: I mean, look at the bright side. You did get through. I mean, we might as well chat. What's going on?
1: I'm just going to pick up my daughters.
0: Well, I'm glad they're not in the car with you to hear this disappointment of not winning anything.
1: Well, you're still my hero. I still got to talk to you.
0: Now you're making my whole body blush.
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0: It's the Lehigh Valley's number one hit music station, B104. Where's the barbecue and what are we barbecuing? The two big questions I got for you today.
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1: No laboring all weekend long, not just on Monday. 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

0: 104. What's going on? It's Hayes. I am living my best life on a Labor Day weekend. I hope you are as well. I know you listen while you're working. What kind of work do you do?
1: I work for a medical device company.
0: Right on. Well, thank you for listening at work. Are you listening on the app? Or are you listening on your smart device? Do you just got a regular radio?
1: I'm listening through the website.
0: Yeah, okay. The desktop, man. We like that. Well, thank you. Shouting you out. I appreciate you. Have a great rest of your Labor Day weekend. Taylor is on the way with I Knew It, I Knew You. We got Ariana Grande coming up next.
2: The butterflies are out. I think there's a skunk and bee demonstration as we are hanging out. This is a second. Yay! Somebody just won something at the second annual Pollinator Fest here at Da Vinci Science Center. As you see, if you go to our social, there's videos of me touching, I think, the biggest caterpillar I've ever seen in my life. But this is what it's all about, learning and enjoying the environment, especially here in the Lehigh Valley. I'm talking to Laura, one of the vendors and friends here. Give us a rundown of your organization and stuff that's going on with you guys.
3: Yep, we are with the Lehigh County Conservation District, and I'm the environmental educator and outreach coordinator. So I go into schools and camps and libraries, and it's important for me to bring kids outdoors so they can learn about all the mental and physical health benefits. I always incorporate some sort of art in nature, craft, nice activity that you can take home and remember that being out in the environment is great for everything.
2: They say that, what is it, like every 10 minutes in the environment de-stresses you or something like that? They say just getting outside, you know?
3: Just getting outside for a couple minutes and breathing in the fresh air from trees does wonders.
2: It does. So stop on by. Come say hi to her. She's got a whole bunch of stuff happening. We got a bunch of vendors and a bunch of different demonstrations. All the details on social. Like I said, there's the bee making. There's the butterfly tagging, beekeeper presentation, and so much more. 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
1: How do we feel about an air freshener that smells like a donut? Well, that's happening, guys, so get ready. I know we're in a pumpkin spice world right now, but Febreze and Dunkin' Donuts have teamed up, and they have air fresheners for homes and cars. It includes strawberry frosted donuts, cinnamon roll, vanilla latte. Like, if you're on a diet and somebody gives it to you, that's kind of mean. You know what I mean? Like, you get in the car, you're like, man, I really want a donut today. You can get them. Febreze, Dunkin' Donuts, air fresheners. Oh, my gosh. If I had one that smelled like a nice ice cold beer, game over. I'm just telling you.
2: The walk is underway as we're getting ready. We got the bee house making. We've got the monarch butterfly tagging at 2 o'clock. The beekeeper presentation's going underway. It is Pollinator Fest here at Da Vinci Science Center. It's GAC. We're on the terrace. Beautiful day. The sun is out. The kids are here. And my man, Paul, give us a rundown of your organization that you're hanging out here today with.
3: Well, I'm with Lehigh Valley Audubon, and we have a tent with some handouts. Nice. We're also featuring the Birdtown, Pennsylvania,
2: yep,
3: which is a... In your backyard, you can make a bird-friendly habitat.
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3: And get a sign that you're, that you're bird-friendly.
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3: And, we do this all over the Lehigh Valley.
2: That's awesome.
3: East of Bethlehem, Allentown, Palmer.
2: Yeah. Well, that's cool. So, in other words, you could come out here, build something, learn something, and learn about the pollinators throughout the Lehigh Valley and more. 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You're invited. 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
1: 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Labor Day weekend, are we out barbecuing? Are we going to be barbecuing steaks? Are we barbecuing hamburgers? The question I have to ask for you, because I'm playing this song, is how do you like your meat cooked?

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1: 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It's really cool. iHeart and TikTok teamed up. 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
1: 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Man, it's going down in a couple weeks. We're getting ready for Vegas. A lot of behind the scenes happening right now. Getting ready. The artists are getting ready. BTS, Benson Boone, they all got travel plans ready to go to Vegas. We're excited about that. Two nights at the T-Mobile Arena. Don't forget, if you happen to be in the vicinity and you're going outside the T-Mobile Arena, we hooked up.

with Mike and Steph in the morning on B104, the Lehigh Valley's number one hit music station. Toy Story 5, you can stream it at home now. Here we go. It's Taylor, I Knew It, I Knew You.

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She has everything.

0: 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I really enjoy what some of the colleges are doing as the parents drop off their kids. They set up a little phone and they leave voicemails.
1: This is Mom, Dad, Ella, Maya.
0: Ooh. Choking up.
1: Grandma, Grandpa, Auntie, Irene, Uncle Michael, Auntie Angela. We are so incredibly proud. I tried not to cry, but oh well. Love you.
2: Hey, Tabitha. This is Grandpa Bill, Grandma Jean, Grandma Vicky.
0: I want Grandpa
2: You're
0: Bill.
2: You're a super lady, and God bless you. Good luck.
3: I am so proud of you, and I will see you when you get back home. I love you, and you take very, very good care of yourself. Bye, sweetheart.
4: Hi, Cole. It's Mom. What a big day for you. I'm so excited and, of course, a little sad, but mostly excited to see all the things that you're going to do.
5: 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Make good decisions. 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
6: Hey, Scarlett, this is your dad. You guys are actually up in this building right now. Your last load's here waiting for you. Just want to say you will be greatly missed at home. Do not forget to pick up the phone when we call. Love you.
0: 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I mean, a lot of have funs and do lots of things, but safely. Thank you, parents.
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I could not believe what my Uber driver was doing. I've got to play something for you. Coming up, give me like 7 minutes.

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1: Hey, I am Liz Bethany, and I will have the Logic and G-Eazy tickets for you coming up again at 3 o'clock. 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
1: All right, let's do it. It's time for the On The Move mixdown. Let me know what you want to hear right now so I can play it for you. That's simple, yeah. I got some Usher on the way, Karol G's on the way, Dua Lipa, Bruno Mars, and some Katy Perry. Right now, we getting started with some Tame Impala, Jenny. Yeah.

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